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1: Hi, good evening. Who's this?
2: Hi, my name is Rochelle.
1: Hi, Rochelle. What can I do for you?
2: When I was young, I started praying, like I was 6 years old, started praying for a mate. And I kept on, even though the prayer was never answered through my teens, my 20s, my 30s, or at least my early 30s. When I was 36, my sister started internet dating. She's a very outgoing person, and I'm more the quiet one. And she was having so much fun meeting people and all of that, I decided to try it too. We live in a really small town, and there's not much opportunity for dating, which is where I had never met anyone. She met somebody locally, and sister to sister, I said, okay, if he's got a friend, you know, introduce me. He had a friend, and she did. And it turned out that that friend was the person that was perfect for me.
1: So did your sister keep the boyfriend she had found?
2: Oh, no, not at all. She went on and found several others. And
1: So basically, that was just the conduit that God used to bring Mr. Wright to you.
2: Yeah, I thought it was great. And, you know, 36 years old, what was cool is I'd never been married. He'd never been married. He wasn't really outgoing with women. I wasn't outgoing with men. And we hit it off very well. First time we talked was 4 years ago Monday. And
1: so are we still dating or are we engaged? Where's the relationship now?
2: We've been married for 18 months.
1: And what's his name?
2: His name is Rob.
1: What song do you want to hear?
2: He can pick something else.
1: Okay, I'll find a good one for you. You have a great night.
2: You too.
1: Bye-bye.

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0: 96.1 WEJZ, smoothing off the rough edges of your day, helping you to relax and unwind. Earlier on the phone lines, I was talking with a young lady whose mother is sick. Her mom is having some heart conditions, some heart situations, palpitations or something. And this young lady was just so stressed out, and I could hear it in her voice. I could tell it's just worrying her to no end. And so we had a long conversation, and I asked her about, you know, the anxiety she was feeling, and she shared how worried she was for her mom's future, for her very life. Worrying is nothing except imagining the worst. Think about it. When you're worrying about your kids, when my kids go out the door, I worry about them because I'm imagining bad things happening. And because bad things have happened to my kids, because most of my children are adopted out of really bad situations and bad things happened to them before they came into my care. And even in my care, some bad things have happened. And my son passed away. And once you lose a child or you've had something traumatic happen, you worry. But really, what worry is it's imagining the worst. I want to spend my energy imagining the best that can happen to my kids, to my family, to my friends, not the worst. God has given us a fabulous imagination. Let's use that imagination to imagine the best for our kids, the best for our friends and families, the best for our world. What do you say? I'll be back with stories and songs to help you imagine the best for those that you love. You're listening to Delilah.
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1: Hi, Linda. Welcome to the Delilah Show. What can I do for you tonight?
2: Well, I would like you to play a special song for Steve and Stacy. I'm a flight instructor, and I taught Steve to fly, and about a week ago or so, Steve finally finished all his flying lessons, and on a Tuesday night, he went for his flight test, and he became a pilot. And he was very excited, and he said, oh, everything is working perfectly according to plan. So on Wednesday night, he took his very first passenger up. That was Stacy. And the bad news is when they landed, she wasn't his girlfriend anymore. She was his fiance. So he took her up as his girlfriend, and he proposed to her, and they landed, and now she's his fiance.
1: So on his first flight after his maiden flight...
2: Yep, he went up with the examiner to become a pilot, and then the very next night, on the first flight right after, he took his girlfriend up.
1: Now, wasn't he a little concerned that with all the crying and the hugging and the kissing and the ring thing, that there could be a little problem?
2: Well, everybody has asked me if he knew how to use the autopilot, and yes, he knew how to use the autopilot, and I haven't been brave enough to ask him if he had to.
1: Because, you know, isn't there usually some hugging and kissing or something going on?
2: I would sure hope there was. If they're going to get married, they did send me a good hugging picture of them after they landed.
1: Well, tell them congratulations, and I will play a song for them.

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1: Do you remember back in the day how swimming in summer was a given? We all managed to find a pool, a pond, a beach, a lake, and just jump in. Kind of amazing how it feels to jump in some cool, cold water. Do not take that for granted, my friend. We've got a creek that runs through my husband's ranch. And in the summer, that's where I am. I got my butt parked in the creek. The kids go swimming, they go fishing, they go crawdad catching, and I just sit there and thank God for the water, the cool water that runs through the creek. I hope you are feeling cool and refreshed tonight. You're listening to Delilah.
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11: Hi, Nancy. What can I do for you tonight?
12: I need to request a song to a gentleman that I fell in love with. I don't know if he... Where his head is at right now. We were talking and getting along quite well for the last 2 years, and now there's no response to returning phone calls or emails or anything like that.
11: I would say he's telling you loud and clear where his head is at then.
12: Yeah, I know.
11: And you can't forget him, and you can't seem to have closure, and you can't move on, and you just wish that things were different or that he would give you an explanation that would give you closure, but he won't. Accept that reality and go for a walk, go for a hike, go with your girlfriends, go buy some Ben and Jerry's, go to a movie, go to a park, volunteer, live your life, and don't try to figure that part out right now.
12: So it's okay to just continue to move on.
11: You don't really have a choice, hon.
12: Yeah.
11: You can stay stuck and stay miserable or move on and heal your heart.
12: Thank you.

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1: So did you find us for the first time tonight? Are you a newcomer to our show? We get together every night to share stories, to laugh with each other, sometimes to cry with each other, but always to encourage each other and to play wonderful songs all night long. So thank you for finding us.

0: 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Hi, Marie. What can I do for you tonight?
1: I'd like to dedicate a song for a neighbor that I know and that I like very much.
0: A neighbor that you know that's a friend that you like very much. And what is your neighbor's name?
1: I'd rather like not to say his neighbor, my neighbor's name.
0: Uh-huh. So this isn't just like as a friend who you're going to go borrow a cup of sugar from.
1: That's it, yeah.
0: That's it? That's all you want is a cup of sugar or maybe a little bit more sugar?
1: A little bit more sugar.
0: A little bit more sugar.
1: Yeah, but I think he knows about it already. But I just wanted to let him know that I'm really there for him and that I really like him and enjoy his company.
0: And is there a song that you have in your mind or you want me to pick one out for you?
1: Yeah, I'd like you to pick one out for me.
0: Okay.
1: I've been listening to you for many, many, many years. And tonight I said, okay, maybe I'll try and call. And I got the line.
0: I'm glad you got the line. I'm glad you tried to call. And I think you're going to have a wonderful summer with this very sweet neighbor.
1: Yeah, hopefully so.
0: Hopefully some backyard barbecues, some walks in the park.
1: Well, that's how it started, barbecues, actually. So we'll see.
0: All right. You have a great night.
1: You too. Thank you, Delilah, and have a wonderful night.

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1: You know why I love summer? 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For a few months, you're not required to be perfect. 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I love spending summer nights with you. 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
1: Hi, Angie. Thank you for calling.
2: Hi, Delilah. How are you?
1: I'm wonderful. What can I do for you tonight?
2: Well, I'm missing my best friend, and I would like for you to see if you could play a special song for her. Her and I have been really good friends since 2002, and we had a little disagreement probably about a year ago, and we haven't spoken but once since then.
1: That's not a little disagreement, then. If two best friends haven't talked in a year, that's a big disagreement.
2: Yeah, pretty much. And I would like maybe if you could find a song that could help mend our friendship and let her know that I miss her very much and that I care about her.
1: I will find a good song for you. What's your friend's name?
2: Amanda.
1: And how many years were you friends?
2: Since 2002.
1: Okay, this is just ridiculous.
2: We can't
1: let something come between friends that have been there for each other through thick and thin.
2: I know, and we've been through a lot together over the years, and I just want her to know that my heart misses her very much.

0: 96.1 WEJZ. So I want to know who's on your heart tonight. Who are you thinking of? Is it your sweetheart? Is it your best friend? Maybe it's your mom or your dad. Maybe you went through that rebellious stage as a young person and now you've come out on the other side and you're going, whoa, I owe them a big thank you. Maybe I owe them a big apology. By the time I realized what a big apology I owed my parents, God had already called them home. I did get to say I'm sorry, but the depth of my foolishness as a rebellious young person didn't really hit me until I had rebellious teenagers. Whew, and then boy, did it ever hit me. If you need to say I'm sorry to your folks, do it sooner than later. Can I just give you that little piece of advice? Do it sooner than later, because none of us are promised a tomorrow. All right, something to think about tonight. You're listening to Delilah.
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0: The Delilah Show. Who is this?
1: Hi, this is Missy.
0: Hi, Missy. What can I do for you?
1: Well, I was on Facebook, and you were wanting to know what people are doing this summer, so I was calling in to share.
0: Do tell.
1: We are actually celebrating my 14-year-old son surviving cancer and going into remission, and he just had his Make-A-Wish. So it's been a pretty good summer so far.
0: That's a very good summer.
1: Oh, yeah.
0: That is a very, very, very good summer. What's your son's name?
1: His name is John.
0: So how long has John battled cancer?
1: He was diagnosed March 22nd last year, and he went into remission 3 months ago. So they have to keep an eye on him for the next 2 years because it could possibly come back, but the doctor seems to think that it won't.
0: So let's just pray for him, ask God to completely heal him forever. And what can I play for you?
1: You're pretty good at picking those songs. I love them.
0: Okay, I'll find a good one for you. And congratulations. Thank you for sharing your good news with me. Because you know what? We hear bad news all day. All the time we hear bad news. You turn on the news, you open up your computer, you read the news. Bad news, bad news, bad news, bad news. It is so good to hear good news. Thank you for sharing. And I will play a song for you.
1: Great. Thank you.

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Hi, it's Delilah on 96.1 WEJZ, Jacksonville. So many things to celebrate. New beginnings, new opportunities, babies being born, children being adopted, families being reconciled, hearts being healed. That's what this show is all about. I am here to celebrate with you in the good times, to mourn with you in the tough times, to honor those that you love.

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1: Hi, you've called the Delilah Show. Who is this?
2: This is Tyrone, Delilah. How are you doing?
1: Tyrone, I'm wonderful. What can I do for you?
2: Oh, I just call to let people know that, you know, I have the best woman in the world. I'm a postal worker, and I work at night. She works in the day, so we kind of cross each other in the middle of the night sometimes. But I just want people to know that she's the best woman I've ever had in my life, and I just love her dearly.
1: And this is your fiance, your wife. What is she?
2: My fiance, Wilma.
1: And when will she be leaving the fiance category and moving into the wife category?
2: Very soon.
1: Very soon.
2: Very soon, yes.
1: So what makes her different, Tyrone, from all the other women in the world?
2: It's her flexibility, Delilah. I mean, I've never been with a woman who has the ability just to adapt to change when something comes up. That is no problem. If we got to do something a little differently, it's fine. It's never a problem. You know, I'm like that. And it was just great to have somebody that the same way, you know, that change doesn't bother them. And it's just, I just love that about her.
1: That is a wonderful, wonderful quality.
2: It is. It is. And I thank God for her every day. I mean, she's the most beautiful thing I've had in my life. And she's just great to me.
1: I will play a wonderful song.
2: Thank you, Delilah.
1: Good night, honey.
2: Good night.

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1: Is it really worth all this drama is the question I would pose about tonight's Delilah's Dilemma from Anonymous. I am in a relationship with this man that I met just over a year ago, Anonymous writes. He is a truck driver and had a female co-driver at the time. She started problems for him and me from the start. Since he got a second truck and I've been riding with him the last few months, she is still an issue. He came home 2 weeks ago and she did also. Well, she drove him somewhere that he needn't to be and didn't tell me until after the fact. She sees me and she won't speak to me. I want to trust him. I want to trust him and believe that he hasn't cheated on me, but it's hard. There's also a new girl that works in the shop who texts him every day when we're on the road. Now we're heading home again to have our truck worked on. I have a few errands to run, and he told me to call before I come back to the shop because the truck might be at the dealership. Is this basically a call to stay away? Where is he going to be? He doesn't say, but I'm not to worry. Well, I'm worried. I'm not sure what to do or think. Please help me. Thank you. I'm lost. Anonymous. Oh, dear Anonymous, I will help you reset that GPS coming up next. You're listening to Delilah.
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96.1 WEJZ, Jacksonville's best variety, the morning show with Yvonne. 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
1: Tonight's Delilah's Dilemma, if you just missed this mess, is from somebody named Anonymous who needs help because she says, "Thank you, I'm lost." Yes, you are. Your GPS is not working. Your guy picker system, your GPS, guy picker system, is broken. And you are very lost. Run, drive, get away from this mess before you lose your mind and your serenity. You say, "I want to trust him and believe that he hasn't cheated on me." Are you serious? This guy is a pack of lies. He is a player. You say the other lady is the problem. She's not the problem. He's the problem. He's playing all of you girls against each other. Go the other direction. If you want a healthy, committed, loving relationship, you will never have that with a player. You will never have that with somebody who cannot commit but likes to have a whole box full of chocolates to sample. Okay?

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1: Do you have a particular song that takes you back to summer's past, that makes you think of long, hot summer days or road trips with the top down? You know what I'm talking about. You hear the first note of that song and you start thinking about that moonlit night when you were dancing barefoot in the gymnasium, celebrating the prom. Or you think about that special day at the beach that is forever etched in your memory. Well, if you've got a song like that, let me know. And I will try to play it for you right here on my show to bring all those memories flooding back. 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
16: What's her name?
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16: And what do you want to tell Patricia tonight?
17: 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She's pregnant, 8 months pregnant with our second child. We've been married 3 years, and it's just been the best 3 years of my life. And I appreciate everything she does as a mother and a wife to me and my son.
16: Congratulations.
17: Thank you.
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1: Hi, Belinda. Thank you for calling. What can I do for you?
2: I was just wanting to let you know that I'm thinking of my husband, and he's sitting right here beside me.
1: You're smiling. How many years has he been your husband?
2: Well, we've been together 25 and a half years and been married for 13.
1: So it took you a while to decide, yes, I really, really think I kind of maybe not. Yes, no, yes.
2: Yes. Yeah, it took me a long time to say, okay, it's time to get married. So,
1: was it you dragging your feet or was it him dragging his feet?
2: No, it was me. It was me. He asked me the first 6 years to marry him.
1: And then he just quit asking.
2: And then it was my turn, and I asked him on Christmas Day with the rings. And
1: what can I play for you two tonight that sound like you're as in love as ever?
2: I Will Always Love You.
1: I will play that, and you two can have a nice slow dance.

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1: Who is on your heart tonight? 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
1: I know it's late, so I am going to bid you a fond good night, and I will see you again tomorrow night. 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
12: I got this letter from Connie who said, "Hi, Delilah. 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He met me when I was done. 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That's my plan anyway. 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My true love, I have finally found him. Thank you from Connie."

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0: 96.1 WEJZ, Jacksonville's best variety. The morning show with Yvonne, getting your Monday morning started. Yeah, it's a Monday, brand new work week. Thank you for waking up with us. We're going to make it the best we can, even though it is a Monday. What do we celebrate on this July 13th? National Beans and Franks Day. We're not camping, but that's what's for dinner tonight. If you're from Delaware, today is National Delaware Day, so it's your state's day. Coming up on the show today, fun and games at 7:20 with Impossible Question. We left you a big old hint on our Facebook page if you want to win two tickets to see Lindsey Stirling Monday, July 20th, a week from today at the St. Augustine Amphitheater. Then at 7:30, we'll kick off your brand new work week commercial free. Your weather today, well, after that steamy weekend going down just a tad to 92, we do have more of a chance of rain to cool things down today. Overnight lows in the upper 70s. Your sunrise this morning at 6:34. It is 78 right now.
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The morning show with Yvonne, commercial free at 7:30. It is a Monday, always a good day to reset, maybe reset those fitness goals. Experts say mid-year is actually a better time to set fitness goals. They also say your birthday or any meaningful time of year, but whatever you do, make the goals specific instead of saying, I'll go to the gym more often.

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The morning show with Yvonne, commercial free at 7:30. And I'm a hand washing fanatic, so this story from the Huffington Post caught my eye. Three things you should always wash your hands after touching. Share next.

0: Jacksonville's best variety, 96.1 WEJZ, the morning show with Yvonne. Thank you for getting your Monday morning started with us. We'll kick it off commercial free at 7:30. And I'm a hand washing fanatic, so much so I went to get fingerprinted once and they literally couldn't capture my fingerprint. I think I washed them away. Anyway, this story caught my eye from the Huffington Post. Three things you should always wash your hands after touching. Touch screens and pin pads is number one. Things like the ATM, ordering on a tablet at a restaurant or a coffee shop, self-checkout, even putting your phone number in at the grocery store. Number two, grocery cart handles, a lot of different hands. Touch those things every single day. And finally, your phone. What? You take it with you everywhere, and it's picking up germs along the way from the bathroom, the gym, you name it. Or do like I do and just wipe it off more often. What's something you always have to wash your hands or use sanitizer after touching? For me, it's gas pumps, cash. What about you? 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

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The morning show with Yvonne, commercial-free at 7:30. And here's a little Monday did you know. Did you know that Florida is the birthplace of the American cowboy? Me either. It dates back to 1521, and it's struggling to survive right now because cattle ranches keep getting snatched up for housing developments. Yep, we can see that outside our front door.

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The Morning Show with Yvonne will go commercial free for your Monday at 7:30. But are you expecting or know someone expecting and don't want to use any popular names? Let's go retro. A little retro, that is. The most popular baby names from 1976. Share next.

0: Jacksonville's best variety, 96.1 WEJZ, the morning show with Yvonne. Thank you for getting your Monday morning started with us. We'll kick it off commercial free at 7:30. But I asked the question, are you expecting or do you know someone expecting? And you don't want to use any popular names. I mean, we know enough Liams and Olivias. Great names, but let's go retro, shall we? The most popular baby names from 1976. Now, if you had to guess, what do you think were some of the most popular first names for babies in 1976? Well, the top five for boys were Michael, Jason, Christopher, James, and David. Classics. The top five for girls, Jennifer, of course, Amy, Melissa, Heather, and Angela. You just don't see girls named those anymore. In case you were wondering, the top five first names for boys in 2025, besides Liam, Noah, Oliver, Theodore, and Henry. Theodore's kind of classic. And the top five girls' names were Olivia, Charlotte, Emma, Amelia, and Sophia. And by the way, shout out to anybody named James today. It was the fourth most popular name in 1976 and still holding strong at number six. Congratulations, James. Your name has stood the test of time.
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The morning show with Yvonne, heading into our 7 o'clock hour on this Monday morning. 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

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The morning show with Yvonne here at 7:08 on your Monday morning. We'll be commercial free at the bottom of the hour, but many of us use AI every day. So coming up next, four ways to stop AI from ruining your brain.

0: Jacksonville's best variety, 96.1 WEJZ, the morning show with Yvonne here at 7:12 on your Monday morning. We'll be commercial-free for the workday coming up at the bottom of the hour. But I use ChatGPT almost every day, so this story caught my eye. A staff writer for The Atlantic did a story on how AI is ruining our brains. There's evidence that we're not thinking for ourselves as much as we used to. So here are a few techniques to try if you want to prevent AI from ruining your brain, as they put it. The first one, ask for hints, not answers. People who ask AI to directly answer their questions suffer a severe decline in motivation and ability, but people who ask AI for background or clarifications do not. Number two, start with a blank page when you want AI's take on something. Write up your own analysis and conclusion, then ask AI to challenge your thinking, not produce it. Number three, rotate tasks. Every time you do a task with AI, follow it with a task that doesn't involve AI. That'll keep your creativity alive. And finally, make a sharp distinction between routine work and creative work. You can let AI write quick emails. Don't let it write your essays or your memos. And with that, keep it human, my friends.
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But on a Monday at this time, fun and games with Impossible Question. And we've got a little summer fun Impossible Question for you. If you want to win two tickets to see Lindsey Stirling next Monday, July 20th at the St. Augustine Amphitheater, answer this question for me. What frozen treat was accidentally invented by an 11-year-old boy in 1905? What frozen treat was accidentally invented by an 11-year-old boy back in 1905? Get on the phone if you know the answer. 721-3696. Caller 6, you get to play. That's 904-721-3696. 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Good luck.

0: 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We'll be commercial free for the workday coming up in 5 minutes. But right now, in the middle of impossible questions, let's find ourselves a winner. Hi, who's this?
1: Amy.
0: All right, Amy. So answer this question for me. You're caller six. What frozen treat was accidentally invented by an 11-year-old boy back in 1905?
1: The popsicle.
0: Yes, very good, Amy. Did you know that or did you get it off our Facebook page?
1: Actually, my son told me.
0: How did he know that? How did he know that?
1: No idea. He's 11.
0: Oh, my gosh. That is very funny. Well, good on him. Yes, while making a drink in San Francisco, an 11-year-old by the name of Frank Epperson mixed powdered soda and water with a wooden stirring stick but left the glass outside overnight and it got too cold. Hence the popsicle. It was originally called the Epsicle. But that's your little history lesson for the day. But what's your son's name?
1: Orion.
0: So how did Orion know that?
1: Orion, how'd you know that? He said his teacher told him.
0: Oh, good on teachers. They always teach some fun stuff, that's for sure. All right, well, Amy, you're going to see Lindsey Stirling at the St. Augustine Amphitheater next Monday night.
1: Thank you so much.
0: You are very welcome. Thank you so much for playing Impossible Question. It was indeed the popsicle on 96.1 WEJZ.
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Commercial free on your Monday morning and taking a look at the weekend box office. The top three dominated by the kids. Moana opened up at number one with $43 million. Minions and Monsters dropped to number two. Toy Story 5 at number three. I guess the older kids went to see Evil Dead Burn. That opened up at number four, I should say.

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The Morning Show with Yvonne, 7:54, commercial free on your Monday. And well over $1 billion up for grabs this week when you combine the Powerball and the Mega Millions jackpots. Tonight's Powerball is worth $478 million. Tuesday night's Mega Millions will be worth a whopping $637 million. And odds of walking away with the grand prize, yeah, roughly 1 in 290 million. A

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1: You know, you made me feel so good inside. 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

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And Michael has passed $1 billion in global ticket sales. It's now the first biopic to reach that milestone. Michael is officially the highest grossing musical, beating Bohemian Rhapsody, and the highest grossing biopic, beating Oppenheimer. It's also Lionsgate's first movie to ever reach $1 billion. They're pretty happy over there.

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The morning show with Yvonne here at 8:26. Commercial free for your Monday morning, and we're down to four teams in the World Cup. France plays Spain tomorrow, then it's England versus Argentina on Wednesday. And France versus Spain, that will be in Arlington, Texas. France, two-time world champions, looking to claim their third title. England versus Argentina, that'll be Wednesday in Atlanta, Georgia. That might be worth a road trip. Reigning World Cup champions looking to become the first team to retain the trophy since 1962.

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The Morning Show with Yvonne here at 8:42. Thank you for getting your Monday morning started with us. Coming up next, a new report from CNBC out on the best and worst states to live in. Does Florida rank on either list? I'll share with you next.

0: Jacksonville's best variety, 96.1 WEJZ, the morning show with Yvonne here at 8:46. Thank you for getting your brand new work week started with us. And every year, CNBC does a ranking of America's top states for businesses. Ohio won this year. But as part of their decision-making process, they factor in a quality of life score for each state. To determine each state's quality of life score, they look at the following factors: crime rates, air quality, health care, cost and availability of child care, among other things. So here are the five states that had the highest quality of life scores. Vermont was number one. It's been the number one state for 6 years in a row now. They scored an A plus with a score of 233 out of a possible 290 points. Maine was number two. New Jersey, number three. I'm from there, and I beg to differ, but moving on. Number four, Minnesota. Number five, Connecticut. I think whoever made this list just loves cold weather. And here are the states with the worst quality of life scores. Tennessee was number one. They got an F with 64 out of a total of 290 points. I'll bet our Tennessean friends would beg to differ as well. Texas was number two, despite the fact that so many people are moving there. Number three, Indiana. Number four was Louisiana. And number five, our friends to the north in Georgia. Now, Florida didn't rank in the top 10 best or top 10 worst, so we're somewhere in the middle.
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The morning show with Yvonne here at 9:05 on your Monday morning. Shout out going out to Russell in Orange Park, listening all the time. Very loyal listener. Thank you, Russell. Some TV notes for you tonight. MLB Home Run Derby will be 8 o'clock on Netflix. You also have the series premiere of Dancing with the Stars, The Next Pro, 8 p.m. on ABC. And Robert Irwin will host to watch the next competition for a permanent spot.

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0: 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The Morning Show with Yvonne, wrapping things up on this Monday morning here at 9:43. And today, July 13th, we opened up the show telling you it was, well, a couple things. It's National Delaware Day. So if you're from the great state of Delaware, today's your day. But more importantly, it was National Franks and Beans Day. Does anyone think about There's Something About Mary? Yeah, you know you think of this line.
1: Franks and Beans!
0: Of course, it wasn't the same thing in There's Something About Mary. That is a crazy movie from 1998. Anyway, coming up on the show tomorrow, we have fun and games on a Tuesday with Pop Quiz, Know Your Music, and we've got two tickets for you to go see Lindsey Stirling next Monday night at the St. Augustine Amphitheater. And then at 7:30, we'll kick off your Tuesday workday commercial-free. Until then, make it a great day, my friends. Jordan Klein's up next.
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96.1 WHAC, Jacksonville's best variety. Temperature-wise, finally getting back to some normalcy. That is nice. A little bit of a cool down. This afternoon, we're to see some thunder showers. Those are like the less intimidating brother of the thunderstorms. Thunder showers, not as intimidating. We'll see. I of 89. Here's Lionel Richie on 96.1. 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

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Although that's what people say when they see me with makeup on. They don't recognize me. 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

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Amy listening to us in Arlington, Rosemary in Kingsland, Georgia, and Sarah on the north side. Ladies, thanks so much for having

96.1 WHAC, Jacksonville's best variety. All right, so today is National Franks and Beans Day. After I've watched Something About Mary, that changes everything. You know, it just changed everything. But when it comes to the food, are you a beanie weenie kind of person or Franks and Beans? Or as my mom calls it, hot dogs and beans. I don't know, that just sounds so good right now. I haven't had that in a while. I can go for it. Here's Michael Jackson on 96.1 WHAC.

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Ooh, I want to go too. Those don't sound fun at all. The lunch part sounds amazing. The meeting part, not so much. So, you know, I'm just going to stay here and hold down the fort and keep you entertained on your way to the meeting. You can take us wherever you go by downloading the WEJC app to your phone. 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

96.1 WEJC, Jacksonville's best variety. A little bit of a cool down for us. I'm liking this. Could see some thunder showers this afternoon, a high of 89. Scattered thunderstorms tomorrow with a high of 90. Here's Eddie Money on 96.1.

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We got Jackie listening to us on the north side, Denise also on the north side, and Harvey in Arlington. 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

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It all happens on a Saturday. I love Saturday concerts. 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

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In fact, you can listen to us on your smart speaker. Just say, Alexa, open WEJC Jacksonville. Here's Journey.

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96.1 WHAC, Jacksonville's best of variety. The Britneys are representing today. We've got Brittany with an I listening to us in Yulee, and a Brittany with a Y listening to us in St. Augustine. They're going to duke it out here soon. There can only be one Brittany. I don't know where I come up with this. Don't ask me. It's a Monday. Let's just go with that. Her survivor is Eye of the Tiger on 96.1 WHAC.

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This is where I am forced to hand over the reins to Matt. 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I believe you are in capable hands.

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Good afternoon. I'm Matt Basford. Hope you had a great weekend. More rain expected tomorrow. 80% chance. Low tonight 76. High tomorrow of 89.

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Yvonne is going to do it again tomorrow morning. 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

96.1 WEJZ. Great concerts coming up, like Men at Work, Friday, July 17th. That would be this Friday, St. Augustine Amphitheater. 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

0: 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It's got twang.
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0: 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One big regret over the weekend. I did not get a chance to watch the Little House on the Prairie reboot.
1: Yeah, I'm actually interested.
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1: 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What's up? I'm Matt. Thanks for listening as you make your way home. Who's going to be at the arena Tuesday, August 25th? This man, Benson Boone. 4

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Hi, it's Delilah on 96.1 WEJZ, Jacksonville. It is time to kick off your shoes. Think about the great things that may have happened to you this past weekend, the time that you got to spend with someone you love, and look forward to the week ahead. Thanks for letting me be a part of it.

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1: I got a letter from a very proud mama, proud grandmom as well, named Doreen. She writes, for the last 4 years, I've been a devout fan of your show, and I never thought I would someday write to you. My story is about my middle son, Robert, his wife, and their new baby, my first granddaughter, Braylon. For most of his life, my son was, I guess for lack of a better word, somewhat messed up. But upon the birth of his daughter, he has become a changed man. He's so proud of his little baby girl. He wants to do all the things that a father would want to do for their child. Most of his life, Robert was only out to please Robert. They say that God works miracles. And for him, it was when he held his baby girl for the first time. You could see a complete change come over him. Now his whole life is wrapped around his family. So Delilah, if you could see fit, please play a special song for my son. I want him to know that I am now so proud of him. I love him, his whole family, and I know now that he will be all right. Thank you so much from Doreen.

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0: 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Tonight's Delilah's Dilemma is from April, who says, I have a boyfriend who runs a specific morning each week with a female friend who is also a work-related friend. I feel at this point in our relationship, it is inappropriate and unhealthy to meet with opposite sex friends alone. I ask him if when we lived together, would he still run with her? He laughed at me and replied, yes, I'm not going to stop running. He has not once invited me to join them. Is this appropriate or not? I have researched what marriage/relationship counselors have as opinions, and they say it's not healthy. How do I get him to understand my feelings when he says, I'll never ask you to give up anyone? I'm not even saying give up his friend. Just don't meet with her alone. Is that too much to ask? From April. April, I will have my response for you coming up next. You're listening to Delilah.
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1: Tonight's Delilah's Dilemma is from April, who is insanely jealous of her boyfriend's running partner and work friend. And she has asked him to stop meeting and running with this woman. And he said, no, not going to do that. And April says, is this healthy? April, what's not healthy is your insecurity and your jealousy and your need to control your boyfriend. The bottom line is, if you don't trust him, don't be with him. If you do trust him, stop being a control freak. If you don't trust him, if you believe he is betraying you, if you believe he is having an intimate relationship with his running partner, then don't date him. Why would you be consulting a marriage counselor or a relationship counselor to ask them their opinion on somebody that you clearly don't trust? You need to be seeing a counselor asking yourself, why are you dating somebody that's untrustworthy? If he is trustworthy, if he is honest, if he is faithful, what is wrong with you, April, that you want to control his friendships? So, bottom line is, if you trust him, then stop being a jealous control freak. If you don't trust him, get away from him.

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1: Good evening, my friend. How are you tonight? Come on in and make yourself at home. Kick off your shoes and enjoy. I am going to be here all night long on this Monday night as we celebrate summertime, as we talk about spending time in the creek, swimming with the kids and the grandkids, talking with the neighbors, going to garage sales, taking on art projects. I did all of those things this weekend. Thanks for being here tonight. 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
3: Oh, I love that song.
4: That's been our song for the last 3 years.
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3: 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What'd you do this weekend? Go to a water park? Get too much sun? Did you spend time with your family? Did you read a good book? Roast a marshmallow over the fire? Thank you for spending this night with us.